0: This is NPR News.
1: The Treasury market is huge, $1 trillion a day changing hands. And the Treasury Department, as big as it is, doesn't have the firepower to really move that market. They can throw in a few billion. That's a drop in the bucket.
2: I'm Rachel Abrams. That's Today on the Daily from the New York Times.
3: That's in 30 minutes at 6 o'clock right here on Northwest Public Broadcasting. 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
4: Programs on Northwest Public Broadcasting are brought to you in part by members of the Leadership Circle, including Greg and Eleanor Kaza in Richland, Chris Mattinson in Ellensburg, and Larry Hughes in Moscow.

James Ennis on violin, Toby Hoffman on viola, Bayan Tseng on cello, and Adam Neiman on piano, performing Felix Mendelssohn's quartet for piano and strings in B minor. As the program moves forward, the music will be reaching backward through time to the music of Franz Joseph Haydn. His 47th symphony in G major here, this is Bruno Weil conducting the Tafelmusik Baroque Orchestra.

Bruno Weil at the podium of the Tafel Music Baroque Orchestra, performing some Franz Joseph Haydn for your spirits. That's Haydn's 47th symphony in G major. Programs on Northwest Public Broadcasting are brought to you in part by members of the Leadership Circle, including John and Kelly Corio in Kennewick, Rebecca and Dick Drew in Yakima, and Patricia Estelle in Woodinville. 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

That was Peter Pettinger at the keyboard performing piano music by Edward Elgar. That was Dream Children. Thank you so much for listening to your local public broadcasting station tonight. I'm Jed Greenhalgh, thrilled to be sharing this time with you right here on the Classical Service. Concert music continues well into the wee hours of the coming morning with a concerto by Camille Saint-Saëns up next, specifically his fourth piano concerto in C minor. This is Sergei Baudo conducting the Paris Orchestra featuring Aldo Ciccolini on the piano.

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If you'd like to stay up to date with what's happening in the Northwest, come to nwpb.org. Regional stories are right there on the front page, including a look at a new tenants union forming around Wright Park in Tacoma. That's from our very own Lauren Gallo.

0: Another grand and stately example of the Polonaise for you this morning. That one found in the concert suite Scène de Ballet, Ballet or Dance Scenes by Glazunov, actually conceived for the concert hall. The Royal Scottish National Orchestra, conducted there by Naima Järvi, who will return to the podium later in this hour for some Scandinavian repertoire. In that case, Polonaises times two, Dvorak and Glazunov providing them today here at the Classical Music Service of Northwest Public Broadcasting, 9:29 on a Wednesday morning. Hi there. I'm Steve Reeder, hosting Until 1 this afternoon, and the arrival of Anjali Dodia.
1: How much is a job actually worth? Like, obviously they pay you, but when work is what's ruining your quality of life, is there a point where you put your foot down?
2: By the end of the day, when I would be taking the bus home, I would just feel like ripping my eyes out.
1: Oh, yeah. I'm Kaher Rizdal. When enough is enough. Next time on Marketplace.
0: Marketplace, the evening report. 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
0: Let's continue now with our promised Bach in this hour, one of his keyboard partitas. This partita number one in B-flat major, here in the hands of pianist Anne-Marie McDermott.

0: and Marie McDermott at the piano, offering you Bach this morning. You've just heard his Partita number 1 in B-flat major. Next hour, an exact contemporary of Bach, Handel on the Brass. 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
1: Hi there, this is Bo McLachlan. This week on Exploring Music, we're exploring the world of Ralph Vaughan Williams, who was born to privilege in the age of Queen Victoria and lived all the way through to the Cold War. Vaughan Williams dipped deep into the soil of England to pull out its soul and spirit, giving that sceptered isle its first native son to sing its song in over 200 years. That's Exploring the World of Vaughan Williams, this week on Exploring Music.
0: This evening, Bill continues exploring two Vaughan Williams symphonies, number 2, a London symphony, and number 3, the Pastoral Symphony. You'll also hear his romance for violin and orchestra, The Lark Ascending. Vaughan Williams, once again, back in the spotlight tonight at 7, exploring music here on the Classical Service of NWPB. Now, a Swedish piece of music, a kind of thank you in advance piece of music from the pen of Hugo Alfvén, here thanking the University of Uppsala in Sweden for its invitation to join the faculty, indeed, to become the chair of the music department, a position he would hold for about 3 subsequent decades. His Swedish Rhapsody No. 2, known as the Uppsala Rhapsody. And much like Brahms in his academic festival overture, Alfvén here makes use of a good number of university and drinking songs. Let's listen. The Stockholm Philharmonic, with a return appearance this hour from our conductor, Neema Järvi.

0: Music from the pen of the Swedish composer Hugo Alfvén, the second of his three Swedish rhapsodies. The first is the most famous by far, but this one is quite engaging as well and gets regular performances. His second, or Uppsala Rhapsody. There, the Stockholm Philharmonic, conducted by Neema Järvi, in that work named for the Swedish city and university, where he would serve as chair of the music department for about three decades in the first part of the 20th century. Music from the Scandinavian world, to be followed shortly here by a selection from the world of Japanese anime, and the cello and piano sonata by Frédéric Chopin. Oh yes, in baseball terms, we're going to cover a lot of bases today throughout the day during Wednesday and into the evening hours as well. September 16th with you here on the Classical Service. Well, we have midterm elections this November, which begs all kinds of questions, as in who will represent you in Washington's 4th and 5th congressional districts going forward. You can hear directly from the candidates themselves at forums to be hosted by NWPB and area partners. Now, here are the dates, then the places for you. September 21st, next Monday, at Whitman College in Walla Walla for District 5. And for District 4, September 30th, from the NWPB studios in the Tri-Cities. You can stream it all live on NWPB's YouTube channel or Facebook. And you can get more details in the meantime. You can find them at our Facebook page.
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0: Music from the world of Japanese anime for you today. The Bygone Days by Joe Hisaishi, written for Miyazaki's 1992 fantasy adventure anime called Porco Rosso, or Red Pig in Italian. Music there by Joe Hisaishi, conducted by the composer himself, leading the Royal Philharmonic Orchestra, with which he has a multi-year, multi-project, multimedia contract. One of our more recent additions to the Don and Mariana Madison Digital Music Library here at Northwest Public Broadcasting. A touch of Japanese anime, that exquisite aspect or genre of filmmaking, featured today here on the classical service of NWPB.
1: Add the right music and a good film becomes a great one. I'm Edmund Stone, and each week on my program, The Score, we explore the world of symphonic film music from pioneering film composers like Eric Wolfgang Korngold and Ennio Morricone, and from modern masters like James Newton Howard and Hans Zimmer. It's music that inspires emotion and imagination on The Score.
0: Edmund Stone brings it to you twice every weekend on the station, Saturday afternoon at 5 with an encore presentation, Sunday afternoon at 1. Our major work in this hour now, it comes to us from Frédéric Chopin, his Sonata in G Minor for cello and piano. Here with the cellist Alexander Gnatsev and the pianist Nikolai Luganski on NWPB.

0: A major work by Frédéric Chopin, one of only 9 pieces he ever wrote that contained instruments other than his own, the piano. That cello sonata in G minor by Chopin, with the Russian duo of cellist Alexander Knyatsev and pianist Nikolai Lugansky, here at NWPB Classical, the only cello and piano sonata by Chopin. But Brahms, he wrote more than one. You can hear Brahms' second cello sonata in the 2 o'clock hour this afternoon. Anjali will share that with you here on the Classical Service of NWPB and stream it at nwpb.org. A very good day to you. Happy Wednesday here at midweek, the 16th day of September already. I'm Steve Reeder. It's 10:37. We have music from Flanders coming next, and then Mr. Handel for the brass.
1: How much is a job actually worth? Like, obviously they pay you, but when work is what's ruining your quality of life, is there a point where you put your foot down?
2: By the end of the day, when I would be taking the bus home, I would just feel like ripping my eyes out.
1: Oh, yeah. I'm Kai Rizdal. When enough is enough. Next time on Marketplace.
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0: A good deal of sunshine throughout the Northwest today. There's a happy thought. East of the Cascades, high temperatures in the upper 60s to mid-70s in central Washington, reaching the upper 70s to lower 80s this afternoon across the Palouse, as well as the lower Columbia Basin and the Walla Walla and Lewis-Clark Valleys. Winds gusting to 25 miles per hour around Wenatchee. Sunny skies in western Washington, too, with highs there in the upper 60s to mid-70s. Let's turn our attention now to Auguste de Beck, who had quite a varied and productive career in music, running along several simultaneous tracks as a composer, as a church organist in Brussels, and as a distinguished professor at the Royal Flemish Conservatory in Antwerp. From 1923, this fantasy on 2 Flemish folk songs by Auguste de Beck, played here by the Belgian Radio and Television Philharmonic of Brussels, as conducted by Alexander Rachbari.

0: And there you had The Fantasy on Two Flemish Folk Songs by Flemish composer August de Beck. He completed that score in 1923. Alexander Rachbari on the podium there, leading the members of what used to be known as the Belgian Radio and Television Philharmonic of Brussels. Well, next hour, you're going to hear a violin concerto by Vivaldi, as well as an idealistic piece for symphony orchestra by Franz Liszt, and a fantasy by Saint-Saëns with harp. That's all on the agenda for the 11 o'clock segment this morning. Now just 12 minutes away, here on the Classical Music Service of NWPB, yet once again, navigating from mid-morning through midday at midweek, a Wednesday, the 16th day of September. Hope it's going very well for you so far. 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Wednesday, September 23rd, 11 a.m. at the Capitol Theater. Other speakers include Kate Brower, Albert Lynn, and Brooke Shields. 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
1: Hi there, this is Bill McLachlan. This week on Exploring Music, we're exploring the world of Ralph Vaughan Williams, who was born to privilege in the age of Queen Victoria and lived all the way through to the Cold War. Vaughan Williams dipped deep into the soil of England to pull out its soul and spirit, giving that sceptered isle its first native son to sing its song in over 200 years. That's Exploring the World of Vaughan Williams, this week on Exploring Music.
0: Another week of encore presentations with Bill as your host. Tonight, another glorious hour of Vaughan Williams, sampling his second, or London Symphony, and his third, or Pastoral Symphony. You'll also hear a complete performance of his romance for violin and orchestra, The Lark Ascending, tonight at 7, here on the Classical Service. Now, as we suggested earlier, George Frederick Handel, this exact contemporary of Bach, and a well-known selection by him here, the overture to his Music for the Royal Fireworks, but in this case played by German Brass.

Handel's Overture to the music for the Royal Fireworks, as arranged by the conductor Enrique Crespo for his ensemble, German Brass. Now, since we have a little extra time in this hour, let's make time for a little more Handel. Another familiar piece by this composer now, in this case played by no fewer than 16 horns.

0: the arrival of the Queen of Sheba, that passage from Handel's oratorio, Solomon, ordinarily played on, well, the composer's own idea of instrumentation, oboes and strings, but not in this case, in James Lowe's arrangement for 16 horns. You've just heard the members of the London Horn Sound under Jeffrey Simon's direction. An Elgar miniature and a Vivaldi concerto. They come next. And then the 11 o'clock hour centerpiece, courtesy of Franz Liszt, here on the Classical Service of Northwest Public Broadcasting. Thanks so much for joining us today and for supporting this music throughout the year.
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We've just taken you back in time to small town England in the summer of 1888. Edward Elgar and his fiancée Caroline Alice Roberts exchanging gifts prior to going away on a little holiday, a little break. She, a poet, wrote fresh verse for him, a little poem titled Love's Grace. He, a composer, responded with a new piece of music, which he titled Salut d'amour, or Love's Greeting. You've just heard it. The music of Edward Elgar for his intended, his future wife, Caroline Alice, played there by Iselinisti. And leading us into this 11 o'clock hour of a Wednesday morning in the very late summertime, 2026, here on the Classical Service of Northwest Public Broadcasting. Autumn will officially begin here in the Northwest next Tuesday, September 22nd. Right now, Vivaldi, a relatively modestly scaled or proportioned work by him, and one of more than 500 concerti he would compose in all. The standalone Violin Concerto No. 7 in C, with Carmel Kane as the soloist here, and Sir Neville Mariner as the conductor of the Academy.

0: Vivaldi added to the mix this morning. That standalone violin concerto number 7 in C, played for you by the soloist Carmel Kane, accompanied there by London's Academy of St. Martin in the Fields, Sir Neville Mariner conducting. The Classical Music Service of NWPB, here online for you 24/7 at nwpb.org. 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
3: Ahoy, mates. This is Glenn Turman sailing aboard the Hispaniola. Off on a voyage full of thrills and danger. Join me, Keith David, John Goodman, Taj Mahal, and a dozen bloodthirsty pirates. 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
0: The Summer of Storytelling has two more installments to go. Two more episodes of this Robert Louis Stevenson classic. These next two Friday evenings at 7 on the news service of NWPB. 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Our centerpiece in this hour now, courtesy of Franz Liszt, his penultimate work in this form, a work that he often gets credit for inventing, the symphonic poem. A work he created here in the middle part of the 19th century, 1857 to be precise, for a very special public, musical, and artistic event, the unveiling of a grand statue in Weimar, Germany, dedicated to those two giants of German letters, Goethe and Schiller. Goethe, as in Faust, Schiller, as in Ode to Joy and William Tell. The symphonic poem number 12 by Franz Liszt, with its title actually borrowed from Schiller, The Ideals. The Leipzig Gewandhaus Orchestra, as conducted here by Kurt Masur.

0: Franz Liszt front and center this hour. You've been listening to the next to last of his symphonic poems, Liszt's symphonic poem number 12, titled Die Ideale, or The Ideals, written for the unveiling of a monument to those two giants of German literature, Goethe and Schiller, an unveiling that took place in Weimar, Germany, back in September of 1857. Kurt Masur, there leading his Leipzig Gewandhaus Orchestra in music by Franz Liszt, our centerpiece in this 11 o'clock hour of a Wednesday morning, September 16th. Here on the Classical Service of NWPB. I'm Steve Reeder. Angeli Doty will be along this afternoon, hosting the music from 1 until 4, and the start of a Wednesday broadcast of All Things Considered.
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0: A good deal of sunshine throughout the Northwest today. East of the Cascades, high temperatures in the upper 60s to mid-70s in central Washington, reaching the upper 70s to lower 80s this afternoon across the Palouse, as well as the lower Columbia Basin and the Walla Walla and Lewis Clark Valleys. Winds gusting to 25 miles per hour around Wenatchee. Sunny skies in western Washington, too, with highs there in the upper 60s to mid-70s. A very late work now by Saint-Saëns, a good friend of Franz Liszt. Let's listen to this Fantaisie with Harp by Saint-Saëns in this performance that features the harpist Skyla Kanga on NWPB Classical.

0: The Fantaisie, or Fantasy for Harp and Violin by Saint-Saëns, a product of his 70s, written while on holiday in Italy. A performance there with two members of the Academy of St. Martin the Fields Chamber Ensemble, the harpist Skyla Kanga, and the violinist Kenneth Sillitoe, collaborating in music by Saint-Saëns. An exquisite and very French way to complete our Wednesday morning together here at Northwest Public Broadcasting, our classical service, with our detailed playlists posted to nwpb.org. In the noon hour today, studies for the classical guitar and danceable music by Malcolm Arnold and Josef Strauss. Thank you so much for joining us today as we share with you once again the bounty and the variety of the Dawn and Marietta Madison Digital Music Library. Now we can say it. Good afternoon to you. Happy Wednesday. It's 12 noon.
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The Philadelphia Orchestra with Eugene Ormandy conducting. Music there by Rimsky-Korsakov, The Procession of the Nobles, as found in the score to his opera ballet Mlada. A fine way to announce a Wednesday afternoon together with you here on the Classical Service of NWPB. I'm Steve Reeder, continuing as your host here until 1 o'clock this afternoon. Anjali will host from 1 until 4, the start of All Things Considered. And Jed from our studios this evening from 8 to midnight to complete your Wednesday, your 16th day of September with us. Still to come in this hour, a set of English dances by Malcolm Arnold and a polka mazurka by Josef Strauss. But right now, music of a different character on a more modest scale. Here are three notable composer performers, each offering an etude or a study for the classical guitar.

0: three studies for the classical guitar written by three different performer composers. We began the sequence with number 10 by the Spaniard Fernando Sor, played by Andres Segovia. Then Norbert Kraft performing number 4 by the Brazilian Heitor Villa-Lobos. And finally there, the Etude number 10 by the Swiss Giulio Rigondi in the hands of guitarist David Starobin. Now, Tony Morris brings you Classical Guitar Alive twice every weekend on this station, Saturday afternoons at 1 and Sunday mornings at 9. 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
1: Hi there, this is Bob McLachlan. This week on Exploring Music, we're exploring the world of Ralph Vaughan Williams, who was born to privilege in the age of Queen Victoria and lived all the way through to the Cold War. Vaughan Williams dipped deep into the soil of England to pull out its soul and spirit, giving that sceptered isle its first native son to sing its song in over 200 years. That's Exploring the World of Vaughan Williams, this week on Exploring Music.
0: And this evening, that music will include samplings of his second symphony, The London, and third symphony, The Pastoral, in addition to his romance for violin and orchestra, The Lark Ascending. Vaughan Williams-centric all week long, exploring music every weekday evening at 7. Malcolm Arnold now, a fellow English composer. This is Book 1.